0: 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Il est 3h.
1: Entre 2h et 6h sur Crooner,
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3: Here we stand and we argue. What are we thinking of? 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
1: 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We have Douglas Richardson on the bass.

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2: Funny how I've stopped loving you. I can pass you on the street and my heart don't skip a beat. Not much.

Standing here, darling, I don't shed a tear. This is just the rain in my eyes. And if I have proved to you

bien sur Crooner Radio. Il est 4h. Small hours in the morning. 2h, 6h du matin. Two in the morning, 6 in the morning on Crooner Radio.

made me feel so bad. Whoa. Now you made me sigh for. I didn't want to tell you, just couldn't find it in my heart to tell you.

morning, 8:02. Trafaz is blowing the blues. Baby left with no warning. Job to do. Headlines breaking on the news. Silhouettes on the ceiling, slow and fast, shadow dancing with me. Sweet and sensual feeling, hard to cast, locked up while being.

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Mixing facts with emotion, solid gold, le technique.

Suzanne takes you down to a place near the river. You can hear the boats go by. You can spend the night beside her. And you know that she's half crazy, but that's why you

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And you want to travel with him, and you want to travel blind, and you think maybe you'll trust him, for he's touched your perfect body.

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1: I just got an invitation through the mails. Your presence requested this evening, it's formal, a top hat, a white tie, and tails. 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
1: Oh, geez.
0: We said we'd drop by.
1: Do we have to?
0: Then there's dinner at the Dodges, the reception at the Rosens.
1: I think I'm gonna die.
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1: So far?
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1: Oh.
0: So far.

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1: I won't dance, don't ask me. I won't dance, don't ask me.

Now in Brazil, when the natives wanted something very badly, they wanted to pray in Latin for it. But since they could not speak it, they made up words that had a Latin sound. And it sounded something like this.

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Il est 2h. Small hours in the morning. 2h, 6h du matin. Two in the morning, six in the morning on Crooner.